the guitar. I should have learned to play them drums. Look at that mama, she got it sticking in the cameraman. And we could have some. And he's up there. What's that?

0: pudding if you don't see Yippee!
1: You!
0: Yes!
1: Can't you behind the grand stand!
0: Can you have any pudding?
1: Stand still, laddie!
2: Point 9.